this one pair. The sisters never broke up. And the

First mate.

0: Yo, what's up out there? 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

So take my shoulders as they touch your arms. I've got little cold chills, but I feel all right. The book I read.

Misha Panfilov, The Good Thing, an exclusive bonus track. And this track is called Naive, this album is called Naive Melodies, and it's out on BBE. A tribute to the Talking Heads.

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Some brand new stuff, at least new offerings from The Headcoats, and that was titled. Oh my gosh, that's a weird song. But The Baby Who Mutilated Everybody's Heart, brand new Sherlock Holmes rhythm and beat. The Headcoats. And Billy Childish back together with his buds. Vernacular. We'll have to get some more information. Maybe a tour. I don't know. I heard he cannot tour anymore, but it's good to see that he's still putting out some music. And back then was the Surface Mutants.